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1: Hey, it's Cartman, and this Saturday night, I'll be broadcasting live from 8 to 10 p.m. from Northern Michigan's largest haunted attraction, Screams in the Dark, at M66 in Kalkaska. 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

Thank Guy It's Friday is happening each week with Real Rock 105 and 95.5. Every Friday, Guy Dark will pick one lucky winner to score a Jimmy John's party platter stacked with sandwiches, chips, and cookies for the whole crew. He'll go from, what's your name again, to, when's lunch? In about 30 seconds. It's all thanks to Jimmy John's on Front Street and Airport Road in Traverse City. 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
1: Reluctantly crouched at the starting line. 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

0: Join Kai Dark Saturday nights from 7 to 10 for Smells Like Saturday Night. 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The party starts at 7. That's Smells Like Saturday Night with Kai Dark on Rock 105 and 95.5. 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

take my hand and come with me, because you look so fine that I really wanna make you mine. 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Now you don't need a

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0: Thank Guy It's Friday is happening each week with Real Rock 105 and 95.5. Every Friday, Guy Dark will pick one lucky winner to score a Jimmy John's party platter stacked with sandwiches, chips, and cookies for the whole crew. 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

Thank Guy It's Friday is happening each week with Real Rock 105 and 95.5. Every Friday, Guy Dark will pick one lucky winner to score a Jimmy John's party platter stacked with sandwiches, chips, and cookies for the whole crew. 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

0: Kai Dark, Saturday nights from 7 to 10 for Smells Like Saturday Night. 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
2: I hate to bring up politics, but have you seen the latest on Abdul?
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The leaves are changing, the temps are dropping, and for some reason, that weird neighbor nobody talks to has been firing up his chainsaw a lot lately. 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

Papa Roach on Real Rock 105 and 95.5. It is officially time for me, before I even start the show, to give you the concert announcement you were promised. Getting ready to go on their world tour with a stop at Little Caesars Arena on March 2nd. Greta Van Fleet. And we are going to kick off a two-week ticket giveaway starting on Monday morning with Real Rock 105 and 95.5. Again, Greta Van Fleet, March 2nd, Little Caesars Arena. That's our big concert announcement on Real Rock.

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2: And here we go. We start the morning again with that major concert announcement. Greta Van Fleet, March 2nd, Little Caesars Arena. 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We'll tell you when to text in to win. We'll give you the word to text in to win as well. That begins on Monday. Today we got a new huddle up with John Jansen. He's going to check in. We're going to talk Detroit Lions football. We'll recap last week. We'll talk about their Carolina Panthers game coming up on Sunday for Sunday Night Football. We got a lot going on today. It's going to be a big show. I thank you for joining us with Real Rock 105 and 95.5. We'll start the show with new music.

0: Highway Tune from Greta Van Fleet. We announced earlier today at 7 a.m. their world tour, which has a stop at Little Caesars Arena on March 2nd. 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
1: Idiot criminals, weird news, a look into our bizarre world with your Bizarre Files.
0: All right, so a Philly cheesesteak restaurant in Pennsylvania is looking for a man that threw a cheesesteak at the face of one of their employees. It happened at a place called Pat's King of Steaks. And workers think the assault could have been done by some wannabe influencer because the guy was filming before, during, and after the cheesesteak hurl. Police were called, but the guy got away. Pat's King of Steaks is offering a $5,000 reward for information. They really want to catch this guy. They really want to have him arrested and press charges for assault. Now, the employee who was hit, they say, "I'm fine. I'm just really pissed off, you know?" Which, yeah, I mean, who wouldn't be if they got hit in the face with a cheesesteak? No arrest made, but police do apparently have some leads and are currently reviewing footage that may have been posted by the content creator themselves. So, yeah, that is the current situation. People are now assaulting people with cheesesteaks. Or as I say, assault with a delicious weapon.
1: Would you like to complain about Cartman in the morning? 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
10: 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Your trivia today, the average parent will spend 40 minutes a week doing this. What do you think it is? The number, 1-888-955-1051. The average parent will spend around 40 minutes a week doing this. Take your guess right now, 1-888-955-1051. The worst that can happen here is you guess incorrectly. Then you just try back and give it another shot. The average parent spends 40 minutes a week doing this. What do you think it is? Phone lines are open to play Too Early Trivia. The number, 1-888-955-1051.

0: 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Take a guess. Who's this and where are you calling from?
1: Sharon, Indian River.
0: Sharon, for Too Early Trivia today, the average parent will spend about 40 minutes a week doing this. What do you think it is?
1: Waking kids up for school.
0: That is a great guess, but not the one I'm looking for. I remember the hell I put my mother through while she tried to get me out of bed. And once my mom was tired of having to deal with it, that's when Dad stepped in and he did things his way, pretty much filling up a pan with ice cold water and then dumped it all over me while in bed.
1: But you only did that once.
0: Yeah, I started waking up a lot faster after that.

0: We are playing Too Early Trivia. It's Cartman in the Morning on Real Rock 105 and 95.5. If you have a guest today, the number is 1-888-955-1051. On the line, Luke in Irons. How you doing today, Luke?
1: Doing good, man. How are you?
0: I'm all right. Trivia for today. The average parent will spend about 40 minutes a week doing this. What do you think it is?
1: I'm going to say brushing their kids' hair.
0: That is not the one, but great guess, man. Especially if you have like a little girl and she's got long hair. If you don't brush it out, it's just going to get all tangly.
1: That's what I'm saying, man. Especially us dads. Trying to get that hair into a ponytail can be a fight some morning.
0: Dude, okay, I don't know if this is child abuse or not, but I saw a father do this online. He gets one of those vacuum cleaners with a hose, and he would suck the little girl's hair into the hose, and then he'd put the little thing on, and it would be like a perfect ponytail.
1: Yeah, I've seen that. That was actually kind of cool. That's kind of good thinking, man.
0: It is good thinking, but also, I don't know, you're sucking your child's hair into a vacuum cleaner. It also feels

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0: but we will.
1: Can you say blackmail?

0: 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Take a guess. If you get it wrong, no big deal. You try back again in a few minutes. Who's this and where are you calling from today?
1: Jeremy Cadillac.
0: All right, Jeremy, for trivia today, the average parent will spend 40 minutes a week doing this. What do you think it is?
1: Cooking.
0: Great guess, but cooking is not the answer. Now, are you a parent?
1: No, I'm not.
0: Are you looking forward to being a parent at some point?
1: Possibly.
0: Because I'll tell you what, if I became a parent, I would not be known for cooking. I would be known for microwaving.

0: On the way, David Barr will update us on news and sports. We are going to get to a morning buzz, but before we get into that, we are playing Too Early Trivia. The number is 1-888-955-1051 to take a guess today. On the line, I've got Matt and Gaylord. Now, Matt, the average parent spends 40 minutes a week doing this. What do you think it is?
1: Sitting on the throne, taking a dump.
0: That is not the correct answer, but probably a parent's very, very little alone time that they get. And even then, it's questionable because, you know, I feel like kids are like dogs and they'll just push their way through the door anyway.
1: Oh, absolutely. If they haven't already broken it down.
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3: The bomb threat that prompted the evacuation of Kingsley Schools Wednesday was written on the back of a bathroom stall door. That's according to the Grand Traverse County Sheriff's Department. A student noticed the threat and reported it to the office. Police were on campus Thursday to reassure the public and to speak with students. The city of Traverse City is looking to increase its membership on the board that oversees Cherry Capital Airport. Currently, the Northwest Michigan Regional Airport Authority does not have a designated seat for a Traverse City resident. The city is hoping to change that. Other governmental entities are pushing back on the request, citing the airport's impact on the entire region. The airport covers approximately 1,000 acres of the city. Manton Consolidated Schools is implementing stricter safety policies at its high school after a student brought a firearm onto a school bus. Under the new rules, high school students must keep their backpacks in assigned lockers during the school hours, and teachers are required to keep classroom doors locked while class is in session. The new school safety policies and mandatory locker rules are scheduled to go into effect at the end of next week. The 86 District Court offices will close early today for staff training. Leelanau will close at 2 o'clock and Grand Traverse County will close at 3. And the Old City Water Tower in Boyne City is scheduled to get a makeover. According to Up North Live, the tower will receive some structural reinforcements and a paint job. Volunteers hope to complete the work tax-free before the end of winter.
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3: Last night in Thursday night football, the Browns beat the Steelers 27-24. The Detroit Lions will start offering limited $60 standing room only tickets on game days at Ford Field for the rest of the season. The team announced the program will start October 25th with the game against the Green Bay Packers. The Detroit Lions are in Carolina Sunday to take on the Panthers. It's an 8:20 kickoff. Catch the Lions all season long on Classic Rock the Bear. College football Saturday, Notre Dame's at UNC. Michigan is in Minnesota. Michigan State travels to Wisconsin. Western Michigan takes on Buffalo. The Zips visit CMU, and EMU travels to UMass. It's week 6 of the high school football season tonight. The Detroit Pistons and center Jalen Durant finally came to terms on a new contract. The deal is worth $200 million over 5 years, fully guaranteed.

0: Guaranteed. The Pistons begin preseason play Monday against the Suns. WNBA playoffs last night. The Aces eliminated the Fever 94-83. The Wings visit the Valkyries today. The semifinals begin on Sunday. The Detroit Red Wings begin their 101st season tonight as they host original six member, the New York Rangers. It's a 6:30 faceoff. Detroit Red Wings forward Dylan Larkin is expected to miss at least the first two regular season games. Larkin's been battling an upper body injury. He could be back in time for the third game of the season. Sault Ste. Marie native Tyler Dunbar has been named to the U.S. Collegiate Selects team. He'll represent the United States in the Spangler Cup. The Spangler Cup is the world's oldest hockey invitational tournament. The event features six teams from both Europe and North America. And Major League Baseball playoffs, the Braves beat the Phillies 6-2 to advance to the Division Series. Tomorrow, it's the White Sox at the Guardians, Braves at the Dodgers, the Yankees travel to the Rays, and the Brewers host the Padres. And that's Rock 105 and 95.5 Sports. I'm David Barr.
1: I hate to bring up politics, but have you seen the latest on Abdul?
2: Abdul El-Sayed? That guy is pretty, I don't know, extreme, wouldn't you say?
1: I mean, I knew he was liberal, but now I saw he wants 4,000 criminals released from jail.
2: 4,000 criminals? What kind?
1: Oh, people in jail for murder. Rapists. You know, criminals.
2: Are you sure?
1: It was in Abdul El-Sayed's campaign platform. He put it in writing.
2: Wait, I need to look it up.
1: Read it. I have it right here. El-Sayed said reducing prison population is, quote, essential.
2: He put that in writing? I think keeping criminals in jail is essential.
1: El-Sayed has a lot of dangerous ideas.
2: I mean, I could vote for a Democrat, but Abdul El-Sayed seems like a different kind of Democrat.
1: Seriously, different and dangerous.
2: Abdul El-Sayed, too dangerous for the U.S. Senate.
1: SLF PAC is responsible for the content of this advertising paid for by SLF PAC, not authorized by any candidate or candidates committee. SLFPAC.org.
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0: So I'm going to be on the road a lot over the next couple of weeks here with Real Rock 105 and 95.5. 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I'll give you a chance to register for your Greta Van Fleet tickets. That show announced earlier today. They are playing Little Caesars Arena on March 2nd, and we've got 2 weeks of giveaways for you to win them before you can buy them. 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Also, next weekend, I'm going to be at Shipshawana on the road. Now, this is just a really cool event. It's at the Ellison Place in Gaylord, a gigantic market, unique crafts, gifts, specialty foods, various vendors bringing diverse things to the table. Come check it out for yourself. It's the event itself will be Saturday and Sunday next week. I'm broadcasting live on Saturday from noon until 2. No winner for trivia yet. If you think you know the answer, take a guess. The average parent spends 40 minutes a week doing this. What do you think it is? I'll tell you as an extra clue, it's not really something a parent should be doing or should have to do. The average parent spends 40 minutes a week doing this. What do you think it is? The number 1-888-955-1051.

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0: We are playing Too Early Trivia to call into the show. The number is 1-888-955-1051. Who's this? Where are you calling from?
1: This is Zach from Traverse City.
0: Hey, Zach, we're playing trivia, and for trivia today, the average parent will spend around 40 minutes a week doing this. What do you think it is?
1: Their kids' homework.
0: That is correct. You are a winner today. That means you are going to get our world-famous radio high five. Zach, put your hand up for me.
1: Got it.
0: Wow, Zach, you have very soft hands.
1: Thank you.
0: You're welcome. Zach, you're also going to get the bragging right to being Real Rock's smartest listener ever for today. And we're going to get you a gift card for Caffeinated Michigan. They do all sorts of delicious drinks. They've got coffees. They've got lemonade splashers. They've got dirty sodas. They are located in the Mancino's parking lot out by Chum's Corners in Traverse City. Really a great spot to get a drink and get that caffeine fixed, man. So congrats on that.
1: Sweet. Thank you.
0: You're welcome. The average parent spends about 40 minutes a week doing this. The correct answer is their child's homework.

Wada Van Fleet. They just announced their world tour. They are coming to Little Caesars Arena on March 2nd. And again, starting Monday, you are going to have a chance to win with Real Rock 105 and 95.5. We do have your huddle up with John Jansen. We're going to talk Detroit Lions football next with Rock 105 and 95.5. It's Greta Van Fleet, Safari Song, Cartman in the Morning.

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It's Cartman on Real Rock 105 and 95.5. As you heard this morning, we announced a major concert and ticket giveaway, which starts on Monday. 2 weeks of Win It before you can buy it to see

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1: John Jansen is the voice of the Michigan Wolverines, a former Detroit Lion. He's got a radio show down in Detroit, and he is our connection to Dan Campbell and the Detroit Lions. It is time for a Huddle Up with John Jansen, powered by J. Lube Oil Change. 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Now, John, the Lions did get the dub last week, but once again, it was looking a little shaky.
2: Yeah, obviously the Jets tied things up at 24, and everybody's looking at it going, man, is this going to be another Saints game where they got to take it into overtime? But thankfully, hey, the Lions set their offense out there. They marched right down the field. They took care of business, and defense came up huge, and that's

0: not something we've been able to say through 3 weeks. And yes, I understand they gave up a double-digit lead. They did all the things that they were doing against New Orleans, but Chuck Clark comes up with the big hit, sack of Geno Smith. Jack Campbell comes up with the ball, and the Lions walk away with the win. It's not always going to be pretty, but it's hard to win games in the NFL, and it's the Lions are 2-1-1 heading down to Carolina.
1: Now, John, before we get into the Carolina talk, the Lions, I think everybody understands we need a little help in the secondary. There was a big trade that happened last night that Lions fans thought might be bringing a excellent cornerback to Detroit, but no, he ended up in Dallas. Let's talk about that a little bit.
0: A lot of people are frustrated with Brad Holmes, and I understand the frustration. I'm not mad this didn't happen. Joey Porter Jr. may be the best available this year that's going to be traded in season to help the Lions secondary. He obviously isn't ending up here, but there's a lot of other things that go into it. He is the most penalized defensive back since he's been in the NFL. That's something that we didn't like about Terrion Arnold. Now, he's better than Terrion Arnold, but you know, he also was going without a contract, which on the surface looks like, hey, that could be a good get, except the fact that you're giving up a second in 2 years, you're giving up a sixth-round pick next year. I don't hate the fact that they didn't go out and get Joey Porter. I do hate the fact that he is a Dallas Cowboy, but I think there's a lot of people that could probably agree with that.
1: Oh, I'm sure that list is large. John, we're playing the Carolina Panthers for Sunday Night Football. What do the Lions need to do to win?
0: When you take a look at the Carolina Panthers, there are two starting corners, Mike Jackson and J.C. Horn, both on IR. So this Lions team should be able to throw the ball at will. They should be able to attack. This is also a secondary. When those guys were healthy, they gave up 59 to the Bears. Defensively, this is where Bryce Young, young quarterback, and he is starting to come into his own. Chuba Hubbard has had a good start to the season as their running game. Tet McMillan, their number one target, is having a really good start to the season. And so it does bring in the question, if the Lions have struggled with defending the pass, that's what Carolina does best. We'll see if they may be able to make any more adjustments, more so than we even saw against the Jets last week.
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1: 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We are going to play the $100 Minute coming up in a few minutes. It'll be a replay today. I will have a fresh batch of players next week, but I just fell behind a little this week. So we're going to do a replay. And basically, how the game works is you have to answer 10 questions in 60 seconds, and you can win $100 from Ace Buyers in Traverse City. Never the same store twice. And Real Rock, we are going to do a replay coming up next here on the Real Rock Station, Rock 105 and 95.5. Later on in the hour, though, Naomi from Cherryland Humane Society will join me, and we are going to feature an adoptable dog through Cherryland Humane Society. 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

0: That is AWOL Nation on the Real Rock Station, Rock 105 and 95.5. 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
0: Pat, you're going to get 60 seconds to answer 10 general knowledge questions. 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If you get it wrong, I'll say no. You cannot skip or pass. You'll need to just keep guessing in hopes of getting the correct answer to move on. Are you ready to play?
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0: The Wild West has produced notorious gunslingers like William H. Bonney, also known as
2: Billy the Kid.
0: Barney and Betty Rubble from the Flintstones have a son named
2: Bam Bam.
0: Aurora Borealis is also known.

0: known as?
1: The Northern Lights.
0: What city is the home to college football's Rose Bowl?
1: Pasadena.
0: How many hearts does an octopus have?
1: Two.
0: No.
1: Three.
0: What is the human body's heaviest organ?
1: The brain.
0: No.
1: The liver.
0: No.
1: The heart?
0: No.
1: Oh, the skin.
0: The character of Tony Soprano in HBO's Sopranos was played by...
1: James Gandolfini.
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1: MTV.
0: The famous clown who played games like the grand prize game on his TV show was...
1: Bozo the Clown.
0: The Declaration... Oh, dude, and time!
1: Oh, man.
0: You got 9 out of 10.
1: Oh, man.
0: The last question was, the Declaration of Independence was signed in what year?
1: Oh, 1776.
0: Oh, my God. You would have won. You were just second short, Pat.
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David Barr, get an update on news and sports with your morning buzz. But next, we are going to talk with Naomi from Cherryland Humane Society about an adoptable dog. Get a sneak peek now. Text in the word dog, D-O-G, to 1-888-955-1051. We're talking with Naomi after Blink-182. It's Damn It on Real Rock.

0: It's Real Rock 105 and 95.5 with Cartman in the morning. And joining me in studio is Naomi from Cherryland Humane Society. As we get into another Cartman's Canines, we've got a dog that is 8 years old, Beagle, and name is Lilo. If you'd like to see photos or get info sent to your phone, text the word dog, D-O-G, to 1-888-955-1051. We'll send a link right back to you. Now, Naomi, first, welcome back.
1: Thank you for having me.
0: This dog does not look 8 years old.
1: No, and she doesn't act 8 years old either. No. She's a sprightly little thing.
0: Okay, so energy is still pretty good.
1: Yeah, typical little beagle. She does have potential with other dogs, cats, respectful children.
0: All right.
1: So she's ready.
0: Well, very cool. Now, have you spent any time with Lilo yourself?
1: Not really. She's been in the office and she's super sweet, but she is a typical beagle. She's a little noisy girl. But I mean, for anybody that knows the breed, and we know there are like beagle lovers out there. We know that they're there, but she just wants your attention and love. That's it, you know?
0: I never had a vocal dog until we adopted Willie from you guys. He's a wooer. He's a woo girl, as we call him, because he's always like, woo, woo, woo, woo, out of nowhere.
1: She just, Lilo just, she's not like obnoxious about it, but she does make it clear when she needs something or when she wants something.
0: Well,
1: and that's her breed.
0: And also with Lilo, you know, if you're somebody who's not looking for a very large breed dog, I mean, Lilo's only 24 pounds, so very
1: small.
0: Petite, and you know, would be that perfect dog that's not one of the big ones that are going to knock you over maybe with their wiggly butt. If you want to see Lilo, text the word dog right now, D-O-G to 1-888-955-1051. That is 1-888-955-1051. We'll send a link back to your phone. Just text the word dog, D-O-G. Lilo, one of many dogs, and there are also plenty of cats as well, available for adoption at Cherryland Humane Society. If you ever want to see them all, go to cherrylandhumane.org. Are you guys doing any

0: Events coming up here?
1: We are. We're getting closer and closer. We have two really fun events in October. October 14th is Stuffed Blue Goose at PetSmart from 4 to 7. Come do some shopping and help us fill the Blue Goose is another name for the Michigan State Police SUVs. So we have two of them there and some officers collecting donations. I'll be there with a table set up with some free pet lover giveaways. And then on October 22nd is the Howloween Pet Parade. It'll be starting at 6 p.m. at Real Estate One on Front Street. Do a little parade down front and at the Little Fleet for Yappy Hour.
0: Nice.
1: And there will be lots of goodies there. Pets Naturally, Contigo Dogs, Archie's Dog Co. Dress your furry friends up and dress up yourself if you want and join us. It's a really fun night.
0: I will be downtown and watching that parade. Maybe Willie will walk in it. I don't know. It's so weird because I think we could get a Lions jersey on him and he'd be a football player, but that's about it.
1: Oh, he's so cute.
0: I don't think we can pull off any other costumes with Willie. He's very, very picky about what he wears. I'm excited for it. It's just one of the many cool things that you guys set up throughout the year and you do, and you are able to raise money to continue to do the great work you guys do at Cherryland Humane Society. What about donations? What are you looking for right now?
1: The same as usual, cleaning supplies. We're quickly learning since the 9,000 square foot expansion is complete that we are going through even more. And I know that's boring and you always mention it, but we can really use that help.
0: It is. It's important to keep it clean for all the dogs and cats in your care and make sure that, the sicknesses that could spread don't spread because it's kept clean. It's what it's all about.
1: And if you're looking to buy something a little more fun, like we need the cleaning supplies, but our wish lists are updated daily on our website.
0: And I have that included as well. 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
3: The bomb threat that prompted the evacuation of Kingsley Schools Wednesday was written on the back of a bathroom stall door. That's according to the Grand Traverse County Sheriff's Department. A student noticed the threat and reported it to the office. Police were on campus Thursday to reassure the public and to speak with students. The city of Traverse City is looking to increase its membership on the board that oversees Cherry Capital Airport. Currently, the Northwest Michigan Regional Airport Authority does not have a designated seat for a Traverse City resident. The city is hoping to change that. Other governmental entities are pushing back on the request, citing the airport's impact on the entire region. The airport covers approximately 1,000 acres of the city. Manton Consolidated Schools is implementing stricter safety policies at its high school after a student brought a firearm onto a school bus. Under the new rules, high school students must keep their backpacks in assigned lockers during the school hours, and teachers are required to keep classroom doors locked while class is in session. The new school

0: Safety policies and mandatory locker rules are scheduled to go into effect at the end of next week. The 86th District Court offices will close early today for staff training. Leelanau will close at 2 o'clock and Grand Traverse County will close at 3. And the Old City Water Tower in Boyne City is scheduled to get a makeover. According to Up North Live, the tower will receive some structural reinforcements and a paint job. Volunteers hope to complete the work tax-free before the end of winter.
1: Time to take a look at sports.
0: Last night in Thursday night football, the Browns beat the Steelers 27-24. The Detroit Lions will start offering limited $60 standing room only tickets on game days at Ford Field for the rest of the season. The team announced the program will start October 25th with the game against the Green Bay Packers. The Detroit Lions are in Carolina Sunday to take on the Panthers. It's an 8:20 kickoff. Catch the Lions all season long on Classic Rock the Bear. College football Saturday, Notre Dame's at UNC. Michigan is in Minnesota. Michigan State travels to Wisconsin. Western Michigan takes on Buffalo. The Zips visit CMU and EMU travels to UMass. It's week 6 of the high school football season tonight. The Detroit Pistons and center Jalen Durant finally came to terms on a new contract. The deal is worth $200 million over 5 years, fully guaranteed. The Pistons begin preseason play Monday against the Suns. WNBA playoffs last night. The Aces eliminated the Fever 94-83. The Wings visit the Valkyries today. The semifinals begin on Sunday. The Detroit Red Wings begin their 101st season tonight as they host original six member, the New York Rangers. It's a 6:30 face-off. Detroit Red Wings forward Dylan Larkin is expected to miss at least the first two regular season games. Larkin's been battling an upper body injury. He could be back in time for the third game of the season. Sault Ste. Marie native Tyler Dunbar has been named to the U.S. Collegiate Selects team. He'll represent the United States in the Spangler Cup. The Spangler Cup is the world's oldest hockey invitational tournament. The event features six teams from both Europe and North America. And Major League Baseball playoffs, the Braves beat the Phillies 6-2 to advance to the Division Series. Tomorrow, it's the White Sox at the Guardians, Braves at the Dodgers, the Yankees travel to the Rays, and the Brewers host the Padres. And that's Rock 105 and 95.5 Sports. I'm David Barr.
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0: 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We'll have the details up later today on our big giveaway with Greta Van Fleet. They announced their world tour this morning at 7 a.m. and we kick off a ticket giveaway, a Win It Before You Can Buy It on Monday with Real Rock 105 and 95.5. We're going to grab calls on the topic today. Who's this and where you at?
1: Chase from Boyne City.
0: All right, Chase, finish this sentence. You couldn't pay me to blank.
1: Bungee jumping.
0: Oh, really? You don't want to jump off the side of a mountain or a cliff attached to nothing but a bungee cord and then dangle around like a worm on a hook?
1: No.
0: Yeah, me either. That sounds terrible. Plus, you could get, like, spinal injuries from that, can't you?
1: Yeah.
0: There's probably some dudes that bungee cord all the time listening right now going, "Bro! That's false information, bro! Bungeeing is life, bro!" And then they just chugged a Mountain Dew and crushed the can on their forehead.
1: Yeah.

0: 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Announced this morning at 7 a.m. Greta is going on a world tour. They've got to stop in Detroit on March 2nd. Starting Monday, we have 2 weeks of Win It Before You Can Buy It ticket giveaways here on Real Rock 105 and 95.5. More details on that coming up. Right now, though, I'm taking calls. 1-888-955-1051. I want you to finish this sentence. You couldn't pay me to blank.
1: Oh, you couldn't pay me to be in politics.
0: I feel like getting into politics, you get into a lot of things. One, you instantly have people hate you for just your political beliefs. And then two, any skeleton that could be hiding in your closet will be exposed.
1: Well, you don't put them in your closet. That's the first place they look.
0: Sir, I don't know why you're giving me advice about getting rid of skeletons, but it's kind of scaring me.
1: You're welcome.
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10: 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Finish this sentence. You couldn't pay me to blank.
11: You couldn't pay me to be a doctor or a nurse. I could not wait people's asses for a living.
10: One, I'm pretty sure doctors make too much money to be out there wiping butts. They're probably working on other things. Two, honestly, I'm not above it, man. If I'm getting paid enough money to clean somebody up, so be it. At least I'm getting paid, unlike parents who have to do that for the first however many years of their child's life absolutely free.

0: It's Real Rock 105 and 95.5. Cartman in the morning. The number to call in, 1-888-955-1051. Greg and Cadillac, hey man, I want you to finish this sentence. You couldn't pay me to blank.
1: Believe in AI.
0: Believe in AI. You're not a fan?
1: Nope, and I'm in the special position that AI can't take my job. Everything I do is hands-on, and I actually need the human being.
0: Yeah, but they're building robots now that are run by AI that can pretty much do anything, man, even construction work.
1: Skynet's getting out of control.

0: 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Who's this and where are you at today?
1: Dave in D.C.
0: All right, Dave, finish this sentence. You couldn't pay me to blank.
1: Eat broccoli. 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
0: You really?

0: asparagus and green beans, but no broccoli for this guy.
1: 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At least broccoli isn't going to make your pee stink.
0: You're true. That's true.

0: It's your chance to call in and be heard, Cartman in the Morning, Real Rock 105 and 95.5. To finish this sentence, you couldn't pay me to blank.
1: Colonoscopy assistant. I don't think I'd want to do that.
0: Yeah, it could be awkward if you're on a first date and somebody says, so what do you do for a living?

0: On the way, a morning buzz with David Barr. That is an update on news and sports. It's powered by the big flavor at Trout Town Tavern in Kalkaska. Find them online, trouttowntavern.com. Before we get to that, let's grab another call on our topic today. I want you to fill in the blank. You couldn't pay me to blank.
1: Eat some sort of animal testicle.
0: All right, so you're anti-eating any sort of testicle meat. But I've got to tell you, I learned about this last year in Wisconsin. Apparently, they have a testicle festival. That's all they serve from different animals that you would go around and eat, like any sort of festival event. And the craziest part is there's not just one festival. There's a whole bunch of different ones, dude. They're built different in Wisconsin.
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3: The bomb threat that prompted the evacuation of Kingsley Schools Wednesday was written on the back of a bathroom stall door. That's according to the Grand Traverse County Sheriff's Department. A student noticed the threat and reported it to the office. Police were on campus Thursday to reassure the public and to speak with students. The city of Traverse City is looking to increase its membership on the board that oversees Cherry Capital Airport. Currently, the Northwest Michigan Regional Airport Authority does not have a designated seat for a Traverse City resident. The city is hoping to change that. Other governmental entities are pushing back on the request, citing the airport's impact on the entire region. The airport covers approximately 1,000 acres of the city. Manton Consolidated Schools is implementing stricter safety policies at its high school after a student brought a firearm onto a school bus. Under the new rules, high school students must keep their backpacks in assigned lockers during the school hours, and teachers are required to keep classroom doors locked while class is in session. The new school safety policies and mandatory locker rules are scheduled to go into effect at the end of next week. The 86th District Court offices will close early today for staff training. Leelanau will close at 2 o'clock and Grand Traverse County will close at 3. And the Old City Water Tower in Boyne City is scheduled to get a makeover. According to Up North Live, the tower will receive some structural reinforcements and a paint job. Volunteers hope to complete the work tax-free before the end of winter.
2: Time to take a look at sports.
3: Last night in Thursday night football, the Browns beat the Steelers 27-24. The Detroit Lions will start offering limited $60 standing room only tickets on game days at Ford Field for the rest of the season. The team announced the program will start October 25th with the game against the Green Bay Packers. The Detroit Lions are in Carolina Sunday to take on the Panthers. It's an 8:20 kickoff. Catch the Lions all season long on Classic Rock the Bear. College football Saturday, Notre Dame's at UNC. Michigan is in Minnesota. Michigan State travels to Wisconsin. Western Michigan takes on Buffalo. The Zips visit CMU, and EMU travels to UMass. It's week 6 of the high school football season tonight. The Detroit Pistons and center Jalen Durant finally came to terms on a new contract. The deal is worth $200 million over 5 years, fully guaranteed. The Pistons begin preseason play Monday against the Suns. WNBA playoffs last night, the Aces eliminated the Fever 94-83. The Wings visit the Valkyries today. The semifinals begin on Sunday. The Detroit Red Wings begin their 101st season tonight as they host original six member, the New York Rangers. It's a 6:30 face-off. Detroit Red Wings forward Dylan Larkin is expected to miss at least the first two regular season games. Larkin's been battling an upper body injury. He could be back in time for the third game of the season. Sault Ste. Marie native Tyler Dunbar has been named to the U.S. Collegiate Selects team. He'll represent the United States in the Spangler Cup. The Spangler Cup is the world's oldest hockey invitational tournament. The event features six teams from both Europe and North America. And Major League Baseball playoffs, the Braves beat the Phillies 6-2 to advance to the division series. Tomorrow, it's the White Sox at the Guardians, Braves at the Dodgers, the Yankees travel to the Rays, and the Brewers host the Padres. And that's Rock 105 and 95.5 Sports.

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1: Limp Bizkit and Break Stuff, Real Rock 105 and 95.5. Joining me on the air at about 10:13, the Cherryland Ghostbusters. The Walk to End Alzheimer's is coming up this weekend in Petoskey and next weekend in Traverse City. 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

0: Thank you.
1: Yeah, thanks for having us.
2: Absolutely. Now, you guys have the Walk to ALZ coming up in Traverse City. That is next Saturday. And then this weekend is the one in Petoskey. Now, what's the reason you wanted to become involved in the Walk to End Alzheimer's?
1: I lost my grandmother to Alzheimer's.
2: Okay. So this is like one of those things that's on a personal level for you.
1: Yeah. Absolutely. Yeah, I've just wrangled in the Ghostbusters after the fact because it's like we're all going to get involved in this because it affects a lot of people.
2: The walk itself is coming up on the 10th. It is going to be at the open space, and it will start at 9 a.m., run till about noon. It's free. They are looking for more teams to come out and walk this event. Guy Dark from our station walks in this event every year as well, so I know it's important to him to be out and be a part of this event as well. So what are your plans, guys? What are you going to be doing out at the event?
1: Getting pictures with people. We've got Traverse City Cheer Squad's going to be there. We've got a giant inflatable brain that nice. I know Dave loves.
2: Oh, is it the one you can actually like walk through?
1: Yep.
2: Oh, yeah. I've seen that bad boy around. The Alzheimer walk is happening again October 10th at the open space. And if you want to get involved with this event, I would suggest that you go to the official page.
1: ALZ.org/walk.
2: That's the one. Yeah. I was thank you for showing how unprepared I was as I went to look. ALZwalk.org. I will remember that going forward. Guy, get your butt over here, man. Guy, you walk in this event every year. How did you end up getting involved in it? Is it was it a family thing for you as well?
3: Yeah. My uncle, who was the cool uncle when I was growing up, he was the guy that had a motorcycle, played guitar. He gave me like his old albums, like his Jimi Hendrix and his Led Zeppelin. And he died very young and very quickly through Alzheimer's, you know? I mean, he was pretty much okay throughout his 40s and 50s. Then around 60 years old, he just got really frail, really forgetful, and, you know, passed away.
2: That is the scary part. And I've heard that time and time again from people who've had this, like directly involved in their life is how fast once it starts, how quickly it will snowball. And, you know, to try and raise money to continue the research, it's important because there may not have been like the big, you know, huge, we've cured it, but there have been medications that have been created that have helped people to have a slower transition of the disease. It's so important to continue.
3: Right. It normalizes them so they don't go from like 60 to zero overnight.
2: Right. Yeah. Keeps it at a much more manageable pace. And that's why it's important to be a part of these events. ALZwalk.org. What else do you guys want to throw out there today?
0: So I will have a secret surprise for everyone that comes to the event. I have my coloring pages, but I have a secret that I would like to share if you guys come to the walk and come find out.
2: Okay.
1: There we go.
2: That was creepy and ominous.
1: Yeah.
0: That's how I roll.
1: We have a lot going on in October. We probably should come back because it's at least like 10 events or something like that. I can't even remember.
2: Yep. And we are going to have you in. I'm going to have you in a bunch more because we have so much stuff going on. It's really from October through December nonstop.
1: Yeah. Yeah.
2: There's always something like almost every week. So yes. We'll have you guys back in there. Find Cherryland Ghostbusters on social media and join them. They're going to be at both walks, the one October 3rd in Petoskey, then October 10th in Traverse City. It is the Walk to End Alzheimer's, and we would love for you to check it out at alzwalk.org.
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0: Weezer with Beverly Hills on the Real Rock Station, Rock 105 and 95.5. I want to say it's like a week or a week and a half ago, they played Little Caesars Arena, and we had ticket giveaways for that show. And the reason I bring that up is because this morning at 7 a.m., we made a major concert announcement. Greta Van Fleet has announced their world tour, and starting Monday, we are going to have tickets for their show at Little Caesars Arena on March 2nd. You have a chance to win before you can even buy the tickets. They don't go on sale till like the 14th, I think it is. Maybe the 15th. But you will have a chance to win them for the next 2 weeks from Real Rock 105 and 95.5 before you can buy them. 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
1: I hate to bring up politics, but have you seen the latest on Abdul?
2: Abdul El-Sayed? That guy is pretty, I don't know, extreme, wouldn't you say?
1: I mean, I knew he was liberal, but now I saw he wants 4,000 criminals released from jail.
2: 4,000 criminals? What kind?
1: Oh, people in jail for murder, rapists, you know, criminals.
2: Are you sure?
1: It was in Abdul El-Sayed's campaign platform. He put it in writing.
2: Wait, I need to look it up.
1: Read it. I have it right here. El-Sayed said reducing prison population is, quote, essential.
2: He put that in writing? I think keeping criminals in jail is essential.
1: El-Sayed has a lot of dangerous ideas.
2: I mean, I could vote for a Democrat, but Abdul El-Sayed seems like a different kind of Democrat.
1: Seriously, different and dangerous.
2: Abdul El-Sayed, too dangerous for the U.S. Senate.
1: SLF PAC is responsible for the content of this advertising, paid for by SLF PAC, not authorized by any candidate or candidates committee. 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
1: It sounds like the actors and actresses sucked in helium. 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
7: Mr. Spicoli, you're on dangerous ground here. You're causing a major disturbance on my time.
8: You know, I've been thinking about this, Mr. Hand. 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
9: 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Yours, mine, and everyone else's in this room. But it is my class.
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7: Mr. Spicoli, you're on dangerous ground here. You're causing a major disturbance on my time.
8: 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If I'm here

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1: Mr. Spicoli, you're on dangerous ground here. You're causing a major disturbance on my time.
2: You know, I've been thinking about this, Mr. Hand. If I'm here and you're here, doesn't that make it our time? 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
1: You're absolutely right, Mr. Spicoli. It is our time. Yours, mine, and everyone else's in this room. But it is my class.
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1: It sounds like the actors and actresses sucked in helium. It's Hollywood.
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6: Yeah, dang it.
1: Hollywood Helium. Here's today's clip.
7: Mr. Spicoli, you're on dangerous ground here. You're causing a major disturbance on my time.
8: You know, I've been thinking about this, Mr. Hand. If I'm here and you're here, doesn't that make it our time?
7: Certainly there's nothing wrong with a little feast on our time.
9: You're absolutely right, Mr. Spicoli. It is our time. Yours, mine, and everyone else's in this room. But it is my class.
0: All right, that is our clip today. On the line, I've got Larry in Johannesburg. Hey, Larry, how you doing, man?
10: Morning, Cartman. How are you?
0: I'm all right. Just looking to hook you up with some BC pizza here. If you can tell me what movie the clip came from.
10: I say Fast Times at Ridgemont High.
0: That is correct, and you are the winner. It's a clip about pizza on a Friday when we're giving away pizza. It's perfect. You're getting the hookup, man. Thank you so much for playing today.
10: Thank you, Cartman.
0: Hang on the line. I'm going to get your info in just a second. Let's listen to the clip now without the helium.
11: Mr. Spicoli, you're on dangerous ground here. You're causing a major disturbance on my time.
12: You know, I've been thinking about this, Mr. Hand. If I'm here and you're here, doesn't that make it our time? Certainly there's nothing wrong with a little feast on our time.
11: You're absolutely right, Mr. Spicoli. It is our time. Yours, mine, and everyone else's in this room. But it is my class.
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Apparently, people are being less like themselves nowadays because there are cameras everywhere and they don't want to go viral on the internet. 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

0: Nirvana on the Real Rock Station, Rock 105 and 95.5 with Cartman in the morning. So there was an online poll where people were asked about the possibility of becoming online content. And it was in conjunctions with their abilities to relax and be themselves in public. And what they found is 47% of people say, no, we don't act like ourselves anymore because we don't want to go viral. Some people choose not to dance. They avoid it altogether. Other people say they avoid showing strong emotions or opinions because they don't want to be filmed. They don't want to be put on the internet. And they don't want to have one of those unwanted viral moments, which there is one way to beat that ever happening. If you're worried about becoming a viral moment, just be me. Be boring. If you're boring, you instantly defeat TikTok by absolutely having no personality. It's great.
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2: On the way, we're going to talk about a professional football player who intentionally crashed his car for one of the weirdest and strangest reasons, but in his head, it made sense. 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We'll talk about it. It's coming up. 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
0: With the Alzheimer's Walk happening this weekend in Petoskey and the one happening in Traverse City next weekend, I thought this was fitting for Random Facts. The youngest person to ever be diagnosed with ALZ is a 19-year-old boy from China. If you're a fan of Marvel and you remember the movie Ant-Man, you'll remember a very interesting scene that included Thomas the Tank Engine. Marvel was able to secure permission for the use of Thomas the Tank Engine after rights holders approved the presentation with conditions that Thomas could not run over anyone or be portrayed as evil or take sides in the battle. In 1650, there was a woman named Anne Green who was medically revived after a botched execution. And then they ended up pardoning her because proof came out after the fact that she had not committed the crime in which she was accused. And then finally today, let's talk about the ex-Patriots offensive lineman Rich Ohrenberger, who admits he had intentionally crashed his car to avoid getting cut for being late to a team meeting. He was afraid he was going to get cut from the team, so he crashed his car and had an excuse, a car accident, to be late to the meeting. There it is. That's your random facts today. Also, that's a little bit more than dedication. Real Rock 105 and 95.5 are the latest from Nickelback. It's Rattle the Cage.

Blind Melon, No Rain on the way. We are going to have your Been a Minute, an old school song you probably haven't thought about in a while with Real Rock 105 and 95.5. It is a song that was written by the front man of the band.

fan of the band about a female friend of his who is being mistreated by her boyfriend who really only cared about playing video games. We'll get to it. It's On the Way with Real Rock 105 and 95.5.

It's time for Been a Minute. Check out a song that you might not have heard in a while, but you still love. It's Been a Minute with Cartman in the Morning on Real Rock 105 and 95.5.

0: lead singer had written that song about a female friend who was being mistreated by her boyfriend who just cared about playing video games. There it is. 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This month for October, we are focused on cancer awareness for men. All cancers. It is so important that you are seeing your doctor for checkups. I had a physical yesterday. I am proud and happy to say thumbs up. Everything's good. Crossed over the 50-pound mark on weight loss. So, like, it's good. And it's all being documented by my doctor, who's able to keep track and watch for anything that might be weird or strange or inconsistencies, blood work, all that stuff. It's cancer awareness. With the Man Up campaign, trying to get men to be proactive instead of reactive with their health, I would always suggest you talk to your doctor and get the testing done that needs to be done as you age. Brought to you by J.Lube Oil Change, 5 locations in Traverse City and Gaylord to serve you clean, quick, and reliable, and the Real Rock Station, Rock 105 and 95.5. Let's go ahead and start doing some requests. The noon hour is all requests. 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You get to pick the songs. You get to decide what I play by calling in and requesting the tunes. 1-888-955-1051 to request a song.
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0: 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What do you want to hear?
1: Kill the Noise by Papa Roach.
0: Excellent choice. What are you up to right now, man?
1: I'm feeding the people on the streets, DoorDashing.
0: DoorDashing today. All right. Very cool. Are we tipping well today?
1: So-so.
0: Come on, people. Step up the tips for our man here.
1: That's right.
0: Because he's going to cut me in if he does really well, right?
1: No.
0: Damn it.
2: I just feel like I'm channeling something.

0: 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As we continue with the All Request Lunch, you can hit me up and request a song at any time. The number is 1-888-955-1051. 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Get half-off pitchers of beer during the first half of every Lions game, plus Lions-themed Jello shots as well. Lions are doing Sunday night football kickoff at 8:20. Guy Dark will start a live broadcast around 7. The Lions are going to hit the road to take on the Carolina Panthers. 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
8: How about some Trapped?
0: Love to play some Trapped. What are you up to right now?
8: Nah, I'm working, doing some carpentry, man.
0: Ooh, tough job, man. How are the knees holding up after doing carpentry?
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0: King Benjamin, Something Wicked with the Real Rock Station, Rock 105 and 95.5. That is going to wrap up my show for today. I'm going to roll out NASCAR Steve filling in again for Ann Carlini. He'll get you through the workday. He'll get you on the ride home with all the best rock music, of course, because we are Real Rock 105 and 95.5. Hope to see you at Screams in the Dark tomorrow night. I'll be in the Midway broadcasting live from 8 p.m. to 10 p.m. And I look forward to seeing you guys out there. We'll give you a chance to get in to win and register for Greta Van Fleet tickets. Want to make you a winner with Real Rock 105 and 95.5. Have a great weekend. If you see me out at the drive-in tonight, the Cherry Bowl Drive-In is doing their horror movies tonight. You've got The Lost Boys, one of the best vampire movies ever made, and the first Friday the 13th. But if you see me out there tonight, make sure to say hi. What's up? Because I love going out to the drive-in and hanging out there as well. So if we see you out there, make sure to say hi. I'm going to get out of here for the day. Back on Monday morning for a full show starting at 7 a.m. Real Rock 105 and 95.5. Have a great rest of your day. I'll see ya!
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on Rock 105 and 95.5. NASCAR Steve filling in one more day for Miss Ann Carlini. She's going to be back on Monday, so I'll try to keep the fort held down and just keep the music going. That's what I got to do. Green Day on the way right now. It's Five Finger Death Punch. 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

Northern Michigan fall. 42 degrees at breakfast, 68 by lunch, snow by Thursday. 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

0: Evanescence on Rock 105 and 95.5. Well, he's been giving away tickets all week long. Now he's going out on the road Saturday night and broadcasting live from the midway of Screams in the Dark on M66 in Kalkaska, 8 until 10. This Saturday night, we'll have a chance for you to win some great prizes as well as use the 231 Entertainment photo booth. 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They're open every Friday, Saturday, and Sunday in October. 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And be sure to get out there if you want to have some fun with Cartman. 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

college ball fan. All the Michigan teams are playing Saturday. Michigan is at Minnesota. Michigan State is playing Wisconsin. Akron is at Central Michigan. And Ferris, they're undefeated this year. So far, they're at Northern Michigan. So lots of great football action going on for you. Let's keep going with the music. One from A Perfect Circle. 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

0: Foo Fighters on Rock 105 and 95.5. We're cranking up the fun in downtown Traverse City for the Lions. Every single game, we're hanging out at the pub. It's your Detroit Lions watch party destination. We'll be broadcasting live every week. Guy Dark is going to be down there this week. He's got half-off pitchers during the first half of the Lions game, plus line-themed jello shots. Three places to watch, including downstairs at the pub. Upstairs at the North Bar, you can check out the brand-new annex. 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So join us for the game. Kickoff is at 8:20. We're doing the Detroit Lions watch party at the pub in downtown Traverse City. Live on the way for you. 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
1: Cartman in the morning.
2: 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The average parent will spend about 40 minutes a week doing this. What do you think it is?
3: I'm going to say brushing their kid's hair.
2: That is not the one, but great guess, man. Especially if you have like a little girl and she's got long hair. 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
1: 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Especially us dads trying to get that hair into a ponytail. It can be a fight some morning.
0: Dude, okay. I don't know if this is child abuse or not, but I saw a father do this online. He gets one of those vacuum cleaners with a hose, and he would suck the little girl's hair into the hose, and then he'd put the little thing on, and it would be like a perfect ponytail.
1: Yeah, I've seen that. That was actually kind of cool. That's kind of good thinking, man.
0: It is good thinking, but also, I don't know, you're sucking your child's hair into a vacuum cleaner. It also feels a little abusey.
1: I guess it depends on how powerful the vacuum is. But.
0: Exactly.
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8: Some great racing going on this weekend. NASCAR is heading to Las Vegas Motor Speedway with six to go. O'Reilly Series racing Saturday. Cup Series racing Sunday. F1 is also still underway. They're running all the way through to November. Bahrain. If I say it right. But they're racing on Sunday. So there's your racing for the weekend. Vroom, vroom. Let's keep going with POD. 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

Lauren on Rock 105 and 95.5. I forgot to mention, Cartman, he's going to be out at Screams in the Dark. It's going to be a great time. He's going to be in the Midway hanging out from 8 until 10 this Saturday. 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So make sure you make it out there on Saturday night with Cartman, Screams in the Dark. 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

0: Red Hot Chili Peppers on Rock 105 and 95.5. Guy Dark doing Smells Like Saturday Night every Saturday, 7 until 10 here on Rock 105. 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
0: 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Jumping back in with the Offspring.

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0: Disturbed on Rock 105 and 95.5. NASCAR Steve filling in for Ann Carlini today, and I want to know your opinion, because right now I have not turned my heat on yet. It's getting a little chilly at night. I like kind of cool nights, though, but it's kind of like a rite of passage or a way to say, hey, we're tough here in northern Michigan. So I want to know, is your heat on, or have you still have it off? Text me, 888-955-1051. We'll let you know in the 6 o'clock hour what the opinion is throughout northern Michigan. More on the way here, including Allison Chains and Falling in Reverse.
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Rogers is known for their beautiful swan statue. Don't ride it. 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

Carmen's going to be a busy man in the next couple of weeks. Next Saturday, he's going to be at Shipshawana on the Road at Ellison Place in Gaylord from noon until 2. For the past 2 decades, Shipshawana on the Road has brought unique crafts, gifts, specialty foods, and various vendors bringing diverse wares right to you. It's happening at Ellison Place again next Saturday and Sunday, and Carmen will be there from noon until 2 at Ellison Place in Gaylord with Rock 105 and 95.5. Back into the tunes, Nickelback.

0: Soundgarden on Rock 105 and 95.5. Well, if you missed Huddle Up with John Jansen and Cartman this morning, we have another chance for you to hear it at 6:45. If you haven't heard it before, they break down the games and give you the inside info on the Lions and other things happening in football. 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And they bring you Huddle Up with John Jansen. Don't forget the replay is coming up at 6:45 this evening. More music on the way. Green Day coming up. Also, Danzig in the set.
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Jordan, Cadillac, Alpena, Sheboygan, and Traverse City all have one thing in common. You can listen to Rock 105 and 95.5. Oh, and they all have a letter A in their name. I guess that makes two things in common.

A great show coming to Northern Michigan on October 9th. It's Switchfoot along with Amber Lynn. They're going to be at Queen Casino's Sault Ste. 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

0: Adam and Fleet on Rock 105 and 95.5. 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
3: I hate to bring up politics, but have you seen the latest on Abdul?
4: Abdul El Sayed? That guy is pretty, I don't know, extreme, wouldn't you say?
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3: 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Rapists. You know, criminals.
4: Are you sure?
3: It was in Abdul El Sayed's campaign platform. 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
4: Wait, I need to look it up.
3: Read it. 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
4: Abdul El Sayed, too dangerous for the U.S. Senate.
3: SLF PAC is responsible for the content of this advertising paid for by SLF PAC, not authorized by any candidate or candidates committee. 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

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The poll continues. I think some people that turned up on the heat, the softies are taking over right now. I still have my heat off, by the way. I'm in the tough class. So keep your votes coming. 888-955-1051. Let me know if you have your heat on or off so we can get this settled. Foo Fighters right now. You're on Rock 105 and 95.5.

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1: Poppy with Amy Lee of Evanescence on Rock 105 and 95.5. Cartman out on the road this Saturday night. It's going to be a big doings. Screams in the Dark is where he's heading on M66 in Kalkaska. He'll be there from 8 until 10 in the Midway. We'll have a chance for you to win tickets to go see Greta Van Fleet. 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As well as you can use our 231 Entertainment photo booth. 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Sublime coming up, also Metallica and Three Doors Down.
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Don't forget, we have this morning's edition of Huddle Up with John Jansen and Cartman talking about the Lions. It's going to be playing right around 6:45, so stay tuned for that. It's all brought to you by J-Lube Oil Change. 5 locations in Traverse City and 1 in Gaylord. They're clean, they're quick, they're reliable, and they bring you Huddle Up with John Jansen right here on Rock 105 and 95.5. Let's dive back in. It's Cage the Elephant.

0: Linkin Park on Rock 105 and 95.5. NASCAR Steve in with you. Last day filling in for Ann Carlini. I threw a poll out. Who has their heat on right now and who has their heat off? And right now about 65% of people still have the heat off. So they have not rolled, and 35% of the folks that voted have their heat on already. They've been using it. But I bet a lot of people are going to be turning it on tonight. We have a frost advisory in effect through tomorrow morning at 8 a.m. It's from tonight at 10 o'clock for the following counties, including Sheboygan, Presqu'île, Otsego, Montmorency, Kalkaska, Crawford, Oscoda, Wexford, Meraki, Roscommon, and Ogemaw counties. So all those counties in a frost advisory tonight. So if you have something outdoors that's fragile, cover it up or bring it in. That's what they say. So keep it right here. We got more music coming up, including Muse and Alice in Chains. And I forgot to say thank you all for sending them the text. Very fun.
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Shine Down on Rock 105 and 95.5. Don't forget, Cartman's going to be out at Screams in the Dark Saturday night, 8 until 10. 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
1: John Jansen is the voice of the Michigan Wolverines, a former Detroit Lion. He's got a radio show down in Detroit, and he is our connection to Dan Campbell and the Detroit Lions. It is time for a Huddle Up with John Jansen, powered by J. Lube Oil Change. 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Now, John, the Lions did get the dub last week, but once again, it was looking a little shaky.
2: Yeah, obviously the Jets tied things up at 24, and everybody's looking at it going, man, is this going to be another Saints game where they got to take it into overtime? But thankfully, hey, the Lions set their offense out there. They marched right down the field. They took care of business, and defense came up huge. And that's not something we've been able to say through 3 weeks. And yes, I understand they gave up a double-digit lead. They did all the things that they were doing against New Orleans, but Chuck Clark comes up with the big hit, sack of Geno Smith. Jack Campbell comes up with the ball, and the Lions walk away with the win. It's not always going to be pretty, but it's hard to win games in the NFL. And it's the Lions are 2-1-1 heading down to Carolina.
1: Now, John, before we get into the Carolina talk, the Lions, I think everybody understands we need a little help in the secondary. There was a big trade that happened last night that Lions fans thought might be bringing a excellent cornerback to Detroit. But no, he ended up in Dallas. Let's talk about that a little bit.
2: A lot of people are frustrated with Brad Holmes, and I understand the frustration. I'm not mad this didn't happen. Joey Porter Jr. may be the best available this year that's going to be traded in season to help the Lions secondary. He obviously isn't ended up here, but there's a lot of other things that go into it. He is the most penalized defensive back since he's been in the NFL. That's something that we didn't like about Terrion Arnold. Now, he's better than Terrion Arnold, but you know, he also was going without a contract, which on the surface looks like, hey, that could be a good get, except the fact that you're giving up a second in 2 years, you're giving up a sixth round pick next year. I don't hate the fact that they didn't go out and get Joey Porter. I do hate the fact that he is a Dallas Cowboy, but I think there's a lot of people that could probably agree with that.
1: Oh, I'm sure that list is large. John, we're playing the Carolina Panthers for Sunday Night Football. What do the Lions need to do to win?
2: When you take a look at the Carolina Panthers, they're two starting corners, Mike Jackson and J.C. Horn, both on IR.

0: So this Lions team should be able to throw the ball at will. They should be able to attack. This is also a secondary. When those guys were healthy, they gave up 59 to the Bears. Defensively, this is where Bryce Young, young quarterback, and he is starting to come into his own. Chuba Hubbard has had a good start to the season as their running game. Tet McMillan, their number one target, is having a really good start to the season. And so it does bring in the question, if the Lions have struggled with defending the pass, that's what Carolina does best. We'll see if they may be able to make any more adjustments, more so than we even saw against the Jets last week.
1: That was Huddle Up with John Jansen. 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

0: Kai Dark, Saturday nights from 7 to 10 for Smells Like Saturday Night. 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